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Welcome to the show. I appreciate you tuning in on this Tuesday evening. Great music lined up for you all show long. You will not be disappointed. You just heard from Boz Scaggs, a tune called What Can I Say? Coming up this hour, we are going to hear from Bob Baldwin in just a few minutes, his latest. My girl, the lovely Miss Mesa, with her latest. Also, we're going to hear from Cannonball Adderley, Pieces of a Dream. My cat, Paul Taylor. We got a classic tune by request for Santana. Later in the hour, we will hear the latest from Mr. J. Rowe. It's time to get back to the music. Midweek never sounded this good. Smooth tunes, soulful melodies, and late night chemistry on air with me. This is your Wednesday edition, the hump day edition of Easy After Dark. Right now, it's Bob Baldwin with his latest, as promised. This is called Hypnotic. We are your NPR Music Station Community Radio 88.7, The Sound.

I like that. Can I hear two times?

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0: 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Paul Taylor with On the Horn. One cool cat. Yeah, man. Cool, brother. Hey, check it out. 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After the break, we're coming back with a request from a listener for some classic Santana from 1970. Also, Carrie Cabrell and J. Rowe's latest. 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
1: Hey, this is Dave Koz, and one of the reasons why I love this format of radio so much, the artists. 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

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Classic tune by request from one of our listeners, Santana with Oye Como Va. We're going to keep the music flowing right along. Here is Nathan Mitchell and Kyle Schroeder. The name of this tune is Summertime, Summer Vibes. Take it easy. I'm going to handle the soundtrack for the evening. You're right where you need to be. You're in good hands tonight. 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

88.7 The Sound, Young Gun, Silver Fox with Just for Pleasure. Before that, Lee Morgan with Ill Wind. Coming up this hour, we're going to hear from the great Donald Byrd from a classic tune. Also, we have Embassy with the new tune. We have Nicholas Cole coming up, Big Mike Aguirre, along with Lamech, Paul Hardcastle, and the latest from my cat, Marcus Anderson. So let's get back to the music. Right now, it's Sean Yu. The name of this tune is West Coast Cruise. Life sounds better when you're in a groove. Let the music carry you through tonight. Easy After Dark.

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0: 88.7 The Sound. Big Mike Aguirre and the Blue City All-Stars with Be Thankful for What You Got. Hey, we're going to take a fast break. I'm coming back with Paul Hardcastle, my cat Lamech, and a new one from Marcus Anderson. We are 88.7 The Sound.
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88.7 The Sound. Lamech with Dance. Hey, we're going to keep the music flowing right along. Right now is Wynton Marsalis. This is called Caravan. Keeping St. Louis smooth. The sound of the city and night. Music worth staying up for. 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

88.7, The Sound, the latest from Tom Braxton. It's called Ruby J. Before that, Chris Standring with Mumbo Jumbo. This hour, we are going to hear from Richard Elliott. I got that lovely, lovely hot tune from the wonderful Miss Lindsay Webster. We also going to hear from Kim and Boney James, that hot tune. Got my cat Phil Denny on deck, along with Randy Brecker, his latest, and Roberto Restuccia, the lovely Miss Pamela Williams, all straight ahead. So let's get back to the music right now. It is the Cycle Belief. This is called Purpose. Tonight it's all about the feeling. Find your rhythm. 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

0: 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My cat Phil Denny with Upswing. Hey, don't forget every Friday night, tune in from 7 to 10 for the Friday Night Jam, featuring some of St. Louis's top DJs, spinning a wide variety of music. 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Hey, coming back with some T-Bone Walker, the latest from Randy Brecker and Roberto Restuccia, his latest. 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

88.7 The Sound, the lovely Miss Pamela Williams with Coast to Coast. Hey, we're going to keep the music going right now. It's the latest from Roberto Restuccia. This is called Smooth Commodity. Stay in the moment. We're taking our time tonight with some great music by a fantastic artist. 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

88.7 The Sound by Cat Adam Hawley featuring Everett Harp. It's called Electric. Before that, Warren Hill would Turn Out the Lights. This hour coming up, we're going to hear the latest from Freddie Fox. I have the lovely Miss Sunny Paxson, Mindy Hebert, Asa Harris. Later in the hour, my cat Adrian Crutchfield, the latest from Raisa Khan, and a whole lot more. So let's get back to the music right now. It's Stanton Moore and Maceo Parker. This is called Night People. Appreciate you tuning in. This is the perfect companion for your night. It's Easy After Dark. This is home for you. 88.7 The Sound.

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88.7 The Sound, the lovely Miss Sunny Paxson with Spirits in the House. Hey, we're going to keep the music flowing right along. Here's Mindy Hebert. This is called Falling in Love. Making the night a little smoother is what late nights deserve. Great music by great artists. We're 88.7.

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88.7 The Sound. Chet Baker with How High the Moon. Hey, we're going to keep the music going. As promised, here's the latest from Raisa Khan. It's called Sunset Walk. Nothing forced. Everything here is felt, one song at a time. We're 88.7

88.7, The Sound. The latest from Curtis McCain. It's called Oceanside. Before that, Horace Silver with the Cape Verdean Blues. Coming up this hour, we're going to hear from Fishbelly Black. I got the latest from Funky Boy. We also will hear from my cat, Ollie Silk. Third Force, Kim Waters. The latest from David Benoit featuring Jeff Lorber. Requests for the late, great Wayman Tisdale. And I got the latest from Les Sabler on deck for you as well. So let's get back to the music right now. It's St. Louis's own one cool cat. I'm talking about Billy Barnett. This is called Maboo. Thank you for tuning in to the place where the music never sleeps. 88.7, The Sound.

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2: 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A Tisket, a Tasket, Chick Webb, and Ella Fitzgerald. Keeping the music flowing right along, here is the latest from my cat, Ollie Silk. This is called Yes Sir. Right on time, every time. Late nights deserve great music. We're 88.7.

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88.7 The Sound. Wayman Tisdale with Tell It Like It Is. Hey, my time is up. I appreciate you guys tuning in on this Wednesday evening. A couple of quick things. 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And we say thank you ahead of time. Also, follow us on social media, especially Facebook. We put everything out there, all of the national artists, St. Louis-based artists, wherever they're playing. And it's some great stuff happening, being that this is the 4th of July weekend. Some great, great shows. Check out our social media. And tomorrow's show, I'll tell you about a few things. So make sure you stay tuned. Another smooth conversation between rhythm, jazz, and some great soul tonight. Appreciate you locking in with me. I'll see you tomorrow, same chill time, same chill channel. Until next time, stay smooth, stay soulful, but most of all, stay easy after dark. I have Les Abler with his latest, a tune called Cafe on the Square, up next. We are St. Louis's home for smooth jazz, jazz, R&B, and blues, 88.7 The Sound. I am, in fact, Eric, Easy E Smooth. I'll see y'all tomorrow.

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1: Hi, this is Nancy Kranzberg, and I hope that you'll join me throughout the week and every Sunday morning at 8:30 for my program, State of the Arts with Nancy Kranzberg. 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

you've listened to my story. Here's the point that I have made. Chicks were born to give you fever, be it Fahrenheit or centigrade. They give you fever when you kiss them.

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1: Hi, this is guitarist Niels, and my biggest musical influences are probably bands like Earth, Wind & Fire, Chaka Khan, and Al Jarreau. 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

You found St. Louis's home for great jazz, smooth jazz, blues, easy R&B, and so much more right here at WSIE. That was Najee on the flute with Catch a Feelin'. And before that, it was Paul Jackson Jr. on that guitar from 2001, his album The Power of the String. That was his cover of Rock Steady, originally from The Whispers. I'm Jason Churchin with you on this very steamy Thursday afternoon. Hopefully you're keeping cool, and we're going to help that effort out by some of the coolest music around. How about that? We've got Charlie Parker on the way, also David Sanborn, Funky Boy with his new one, also Steve Oliver and Peter White, and Tape 5. That's all coming up in the next 30 minutes. Right now, here's one from a St. Louis favorite, Acoustic Element. They've actually got a few shows coming up over at Joe's Cafe, and if you want to know more about those shows or any of the other shows going on around St. Louis, make sure you check out our website, WSIE.com. We've got a great concert calendar on there. As a matter of fact, I'll be updating that today. Right now, here's Acoustic Element with Despacito on WSIE 88.7 The Sound, St. Louis's NPR Music Station.

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0: Yeah, originally from the Champs, that is Tape 5 with their cover of Tequila, wrapping up that long set of music. Before that, we also heard Steve Oliver and Peter White with Dancing in the Sand, Charlie Parker back there with his song Kim. Funky Boy did his new one, Life Sign, and we started out that set with the late, great David Sanborn and Chicago Song. Every dollar keeps a saxophone soaring, like David Sanborn, a bass line bumping, of course, like Marcus Miller, and the sound alive. 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

It's the new one from Bob Baldwin on the keys with Hepnotic. Hep is the new hip. And before that, we heard from Mesa, her first big hit from back in 2002 on her solo career anyway. That was Friendly Pressure. 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However you do it, you can keep WSIE right next to you no matter where you go. So the next time you're out of town, bring WSIE with you. If you got some friends that live out of town, let them know that this is where the great music lives on WSIE. Back to the music. Speaking of which, we got some great stuff on the way. Roberta Flack, also Rick Braun teams up with Tom Scott. But first, here's Miles Mosley, the bass player from Kamasi Washington's band. This was from his solo project from 2017. Here's Abraham on WSIE.

back. Curtis and James right there, better known as Pieces of a Dream. That is their new one called Heading Out. And before that, it was Kevin Jackson with Druid Hill Park. I'm Jason Churchin with you. Hopefully you're enjoying this fantastic blend of music because we've got more of it coming up. We're going to hear from Robin McKell on the way, also Paul Brown's new one, some Keiko Matsui, Nathan Mitchell and Kyle Schroeder, and Alan Beeson from right here in St. Louis. Right now, though, here's Soul Ballet from the year 2000. Here is Boom Boom Room, and it's right here on WSIE 88.7 The Sound. We are St. Louis's NPR music station.

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0: Great way to wrap things up on that long set of music with Alan Beeson, horn player from right here in St. Louis. That was his song called Voyage. Also, before that, it was Nathan Mitchell and Kyle Schroeder with Summertime, Summer Vibes. We heard Robin McKell on the vocals, It Won't End Up. Paul Brown did So Much to Say, and we started out that set with Keiko Matsui and Black Lion. Of course, she's going to be in town at City Winery later on this year. Once again, if you'd like to know more about what's going on around St. Louis as far as the great concerts and events are concerned, you can find that on our website at WSIE.com. 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On the way, we've got Young Gun Silver Fox and also Mark Antoine on the guitar strings. That all starts in 30 seconds on WSIE. 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

Young Gun Silver Fox right here on WSIE with Just for Pleasure. And before that, we heard Mark Antoine doing Palm Strings. 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That'll be coming up later on tonight. Right now, back to the music. We've got Jill Scott's latest, also Patrick Bradley, and right now it's Christian McBride on the bass with The Middleman on WSIE.

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It's Nicholas Cole's new one called Green Light. And before that, we heard from Lee Ritenour on the guitar with A Little Bumpin', the live version. I'm Jason Churchin with you on this Thursday afternoon, trying to keep it cool for you as best I can right now. We've got Chet Baker on the way. Also, we're going to hear from Chris Standring, Kim Waters, Lamech on the guitar, and Paul Taylor coming up as well. Right now, speaking of great guitar work, here's Billy Barnett along with the late, great Roland Johnson on vocals. This is from their 2021 release. This is called Hold on WSIE 88.7 The Sound, St. Louis's NPR Music Station.

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0: Just recently got to see that guy alongside, of course, Michael Linkton over at City Winery a few weeks back. Did a fantastic job. That is Paul Taylor there on the saxophone with Steppin' Out. Also before that, it was Lamech on the guitar with Dance. Chet Baker did That Old Feeling. Kim Waters on the saxophone with his new one, Sax You Up. And we started out that set with Chris Standring and Miss Downtown Sugar Girl. If this music has moved you even once, consider giving back. Be a part of what we do here at WSIE by making your donation today at WSIE.com/support. On the way, we've got Tom Braxton's latest and a classic from Van Morrison. All that starts in about 30 seconds on WSIE.
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As promised, that's the new one from Tom Braxton called Ruby J, and before that it was Van Morrison doing a little moon dance. 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On the way, we've got Slim Gambill, also Tank and the Bangas, but first, here is Shack Attack with Magic on WSIE.

Been getting a lot of requests for that one as of late. That is Kem featuring Boney James on the saxophone with Give My Love right here on WSIE. And before that, it was the Rippingtons featuring Russ Freeman with Summer Lovers. I'm Jason Church in with you the last hour of my shift this afternoon, so we're going to make it count, as I like to say. We've got some good stuff coming up. The Urban Knights, also Randy Brecker's new one, Hill Street Soul, some Down to the Bone, and the Bosman Twins coming up as well. Right now, it's Ronnie Jordan on the guitar with At Last on WSIE 88.7 The Sound, St. Louis's NPR Music Station.

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0: As folks like to say, if you think jazz, you think the Bosman Twins, right? There they are right there, the Bosman Twins with Many Moons. That's from their 2015 release, When Lions Roar. Before that, it was Randy Brecker on the horn with Hot Sauce. Also, the Urban Knights did High Heel Sneakers. Hill Street Soul's new one, Vibrate High. And we started out that set with Down to the Bone and the Zodiac from their album 2, taking you all the way back to 1999. This groove is powered by you. 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We've got Adam Hawley and Everett Harp on the way, and also Bob James is going to play those ivories for you. That all starts in about a minute on WSIE.
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Two greats in the format there. That is Adam Hawley on the guitar and Everett Harp on the saxophone with electric. And before that, it was Bob James on the keys doing Westchester Lady from 1976. I'm Jason Church, and it's just about time for me to get out of here. I've got the Goldenberg, Keller, and Antignoli Classic Jazz Jam coming up at about 7:30, so make sure you keep it here for that. And also, keep it here for Easy After Dark. He's going to be around from 7 until midnight tonight playing this fantastic music for you all night long. So keep it right here. I'm going to leave you with Stanley Turrentine going back to 1960. This is Look Out on WSIE 88.7 The Sound. I'll talk with you tomorrow.

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